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7: In Shell Harbour, reports of a breakdown on Lake Entrance Road in between Water Road and Madigan Boulevard. In Corrimal, the Princess Highway is under speed in both directions in between Collins Street and Tarawana Road. The M1 Princess Motorway moving well in either direction through Mount Ousley. 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It's Tip Top The One Digestive Health. 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Sunny with a top of 27, I'm Jace Flaxman. That's the latest on Feel Good, I-98.
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8: Hot and sunny across the Illawarra today, reaching 27. Good morning, I'm Max Arnold with your 10 o'clock news. Australia's push for child online protection is taking centre stage as the Prime Minister travels to the United States for high-level talks. Joined by Foreign Minister Penny Wong in New York, Anthony Albanese will deliver Australia's national statement at the UN General Assembly. He'll also meet with global tech leaders to address issues including energy costs and global security. Households in bushfire-prone areas are being urged to start preparing their homes and families for the bushfire season. RFS brigades in Dapto, Oak Flats, Albion Park, Gerringong and Helensburg will open their doors from today for the annual Get Ready weekend. The Weather Bureau has forecast a warmer and drier than usual spring and summer with elevated grass fuel loads. The state opposition is pledging to overhaul Labor's firearms legislation. Under the coalition's election promise, police resources and registry funding would be increased to disrupt organised crime and terrorism networks. The opposition will also freeze firearm surrenders for licence owners until an inquiry identifies fairer measures. Shadow Police Minister Anthony Roberts says the government's penalising law-abiding gun owners instead of criminals.
9: The people of New South Wales and the police that we speak to don't want $500 million spent buying back or taking away the guns and the firearms of farmers. They would like to see that money invested into taking them off the actual criminals and organised crime that are doing this damage.
8: The federal government is investing $49 million in Hysata at Port Kembla, helping strengthen Australia's clean energy capability. The company is now producing high-efficiency electrolyzers and exporting them around the world. The $98 million project allows for large-scale production of green hydrogen, a critical fuel that will be used to decarbonize heavy industry. Industry and Innovation Minister Tim Ayres says the company spends between $20 and $30 million every year in the local economy.
10: 120 locals are working here, many, many more jobs to come, right here in Port Kembla steelmaking precinct. The Albanese government has the biggest pro-manufacturing package in Australian history, where we're backing good blue-collar jobs in industrial regions.
8: And Singapore Airlines has been crowned the world's best carrier at this year's World Airline Awards.
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8: Socceroos coach Tony Popovich has revealed his squad for this month's international friendlies with Brazil. Lucas Harrington, Aidan O'Neill and Eli Adams are among some of the names that have been called up to the side. Popovich says he's excited to see Harrington after his strong start for Hull City.
11: The boy's just turned 19, I believe.

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0: Tone 98, the music that makes you feel good with the Rembrandts. Not only is the Illawarra Rugby League Grand Final happening today at Wynn Stadium, good luck to both Collegians and Corrimal. You've got the Roosters taking on the Cronulla Sharks. You can see that on Wynn TV tonight. And another big sporting event, which is a few years away, that is the Brisbane Olympics, but it's really gaining pace right now. And Rockhampton's Fitzroy River has been officially endorsed for the rowing and canoe sprint events for the 2032 Olympics. But the issue is, this river is home to 500 saltwater crocodiles. So I don't know what the Olympic Committee are doing. They're obviously endorsing the river, and they're doing it from Geneva, wherever the Olympics headquarters are, because they have no idea what they're actually endorsing. I can't wait for the Brisbane Olympics to kick off in 2032. And the countdown is on. Trust me, it'll come around really quick.
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3: In Albion Park, busy traffic banking up in all directions at the intersection of Terry Street and Tongara Road. Ferry Meadow, things are moving slow in both directions of the Princess Highway at the intersection of Elliott's Road. Through Corrimal, it's busy in both directions of the Princess Highway and also Memorial Drive, either side of Railway Street, and the M1 Princess Motorway moving well in either direction through Mount Ousley. 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That's worth pulling over for. And September 22 at participating stores excludes IGA local grocer. The top 27 and sunny, I'm Jace Flaxman, and that's the latest on Feel Good I-98.
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0: Walk the Moon and music that makes you feel good at I-98. The mystery word is back Monday morning.
1: He got confused.
2: Yeah, he thought it was a...
0: You're one guess away from walking away with a share of $30,000. There's two clues. One of the clues is seven letters. The other is night. And I know what the third clue is, and it's coming Monday morning at 8 o'clock with Christian and Bella. Don't miss it, and there will be a clue every single day. I-98 FM's mystery word returns, all thanks to Wollongong Golf Club, Monday morning with Christian and Bella.

0: It's Britney Baby and music that makes you feel good. It's a terrific day for Eats and Beats. So Flats, that is on today between 4:30 and 8:30, goes into the evening. Heaps of food, heaps of music, free family entertainment, and the rides are way bigger. Yeah, way bigger. Fundraising for Oak Flats Public School on today. One street, one evening, and plenty to discover. And there'll be fairy floss. I've got it on very good authority that there will be fairy floss. You can't have an event like this without fairy floss. It's a staple. Eats and Beats, Oak Flats. We'll see you there from 4:30. And Tame Impala coming up in a second. More chances to go see the Wiggles in December.
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0: It's I-98, a music that makes you feel good. Don't forget, Monday morning with Christian and Bella, over $14,000 up for grabs. The mystery word, there will be a third clue. You've got two. There'll be another one dropping Monday morning. And over $4,000 with the Big Bad Birthday Wheel. It all happens from 6. Grant is coming up next and more family passes to go see the Wiggles on the way.
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14: In Gerringong, there has been a car fire. It's causing moderate delays to northbound traffic on the Princess Highway. It's on the approach to the Kiama Bends. Be careful and reduce your speeds through Gerringong on the Princess Highway. Other than that, though, further northbound on the M1 Princess Motorway, it's a clear run from Dapto through Fig Tree on into the Wollongong CBD. Further northbound on the M1, no hassles through to Helensburg on to Sydney. 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Atop of 27 and sunny, I'm Jace Flaxman. 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
15: Hot and sunny across the Illawarra today, reaching 27. Good morning, I'm Max Arnold with your 11 o'clock news. An Illawarra woman is now before the courts, charged over the daylight shooting of a man in Sydney's West. 40-year-old Joshua McDonald was shot dead outside a home in Maryland's West in a case of mistaken identity. The 28-year-old woman from Wollongong is being accused of conducting surveillance and helping the gunman escape. One man has already been charged with murder as police probe links to an ongoing gangland war. Surf lifesavers are preparing for an influx of beachgoers this weekend, with temps expected to reach 29 in Wollongong tomorrow. North Wollongong is currently the only beach being patrolled by lifeguards between 9 and 4. Surf Lifesaving New South Wales duty officer Anthony Turner says there's a few things bystanders can do if they spot someone in trouble in the surf.
16: Call 000, alert authorities that there's an in-water emergency. There's a number of emergency response beacons which you can also activate. There's several of them in the Wollongong LGA. If you feel confident enough, enter the water and take a flotation device to keep that person afloat to emergency services, lifesavers or lifeguards arrive on scene.
15: Emergency response beacons are installed at Sharkies, East Corrimal, Puckies, Coniston, Hill 60, Winoona, Rockpool and Lake Illawarra. Aussie farmers fear the decimation of local industry if we start importing American apples. The United States is the world's second largest apple producer and is pushing for them to be sold on Australian soil. General Manager of Apples and Pears Australia, Jeremy Griffith, says that Australia grows 99% of its own apples and needs to protect its biosecurity.
17: Well, the US has been trying to get apples into Australia for quite a few years now, and the risk of bringing any of those diseases into the country can have a major impact on all our orchards. When they do get into this country, they can have profound impacts. We're not clear of the government's timetable, but it's a major level of concern.
15: Warrawong Parklands is set to be included in an expanded Greater Sydney Parklands network. State Parliament has passed legislation allowing the estate to grow while also changing how parkland leases, licences and funding are managed. Wollongong MP Paul Scully says the reforms will protect the land from sale as well as support future upgrades and maintenance.
18: This means that not only is it permanently protected, but it also gives us the opportunity to invest in that. But we're starting on that already with the rebuild of the seawall, Cully Bay, which is well underway at the moment, hoping to finish that by the end of the year.
15: And organisers have apologised for playing the North Korean national anthem for the South Korean men's hockey team at the Asian Games in Japan.
11: Poolshop.com.au, just off 5 Islands Road, Unanderra.
2: I-98 Sport.
15: Sydney coach Dean Cox says there's disappointment and pride following last night's preliminary final loss to Fremantle at the SCG. After a tumultuous end to the season, Cox says there's mixed emotions.
19: We missed an opportunity to put ourselves into a position to play in a grand final, but you know, we should be really proud of also finishing second on the ladder and hosting a prelim and falling just short.
15: And Australia has beaten Zimbabwe by 84 runs in the second one-dayer, with Travis Head grabbing a century. The hosts were bowled out for 272 in response to Australia's total of 356.
11: MG4 Urban, Wheels Car of the Year. 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
15: Hot and sunny across the Illawarra today, reaching 27. Sunny again tomorrow with tops of 29. A shower or two and 25 on Monday. But right now in Coaldale, it's 24 degrees on I-98.
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22: Hello everyone, I'm Holly Herbert. First up today, payback time for Winona Ryder. The actress in court for sentencing on her shoplifting convictions.
2: The years that made us.
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24: Stephen Bradbury of Australia crossed the line. Tim Cahill.

Is that show still hanging around now too? Hey, I've lined up Kylie Minogue with an absolute tune for you in two tracks. I cannot wait to press play on that one. But let's kick off our high school hits with some Vanessa Amorosi. I'm going to sing so loud to this, so I'm going to turn this mic off right now. It's Feel Good, I-98.

0: from the year we survived the millennial bug.
1: We mustn't forget that with all this excitement going on, there are some very, very worried people all over the world. Those bugs are going to crawl all over our computers and make the planes fall out of the sky.
0: I-98's High School Hits, the class of 2000. Remix. J-E-R. 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
1: Hey, give me a scotch and water.
2: 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Do we serve water in this bar?
0: Coyote Ugly was on the big screen, and this was on the radio. I-98's High School Hits, the class of 2000.

Kylie Minogue on Feel Good i98. You're in the middle of High School Hits, where we play a bunch of old school tunes that we know you're going to love. You know you're in the middle of High School Hits when it's Kylie Minogue next to Baha Men, right? What a throwback. This is going to go off in the studio. It better be going off in your house as well, because this is huge. What a tune. Hey, it's the year 2000 that we're celebrating today. Lisa McCune won the Gold Logie. Brad Pitt was Sexiest Man Alive. And I was kicking around in diapers. Whatever. Anyway, High School Hits, so Feel Good. i98, turn it up.

0: from the year Kathy Freeman had the whole country holding its breath.
1: Kathy lifting, takes the lead, looks a winner. This is a famous victory, a magnificent performance. What a legend, what a champion.
0: I-98's

0: You better know I had to finish High School Hits with who I had a crush on when I was a kid, right? Ricky Martin wrapping it up on Feel Good, I-98. Let's do this.
1: Morning. Let's go wake up with Christian and Bella for breakfast.
0: Yeah, the guys during the week were talking about how Bella's mum has become the cat lady and she decided to let her daughter name the cats.
2: You know my mother? She has. She's the crazy cat lady on the street. So she's adopted all these stray cats and she's rehoming them. I've given Gigi, my daughter, the right to name the pets. She comes back into the future. She's like, Mum, Dad, I've got the names. One, Cookie. And she goes, the other one, Rebecca.
0: Well, I don't even understand where you get Cookie and Rebecca. They're so completely different. Anyway, Christian and Bella are both turning 40. So naturally, they're throwing a combined 80th birthday party. You could win exclusive invites to their 80th birthday bash at Wiseau's Monday morning with Christian and Bella only on Feel Good I-98. In minutes, pressing play on Zara Larsson's newest hit. 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
4: In Gerringong, there has been a car fire. It's northbound on the Princess Highway. It's the approach to Kiama Benz and is still causing some congestion northbound either side of Rose Valley Road near the sea-clipped house. The rest of the M1 Princess Motorway looking a lot quieter and a hassle-free run all the way through the Illawarra. No problems from Yalla through Unanderra and in either direction of Mount Ousley. Further northbound towards Helensburg onto Sydney, the M1 is also clear. 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A top of 27 with sunny conditions. I'm Jace Flaxman, and that's the latest on Feel Good I-98.
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0: Monday on Feel Good, I-98, going live across the Illawarra with this amazing weather. 26 right now in Coaldale, and the sun is shining. Oh, I wish I was out there. Anyway, not all of us can be, right? Hey, some huge news for the Roosters.
1: He wasn't ready to go last week, simply. That was the truth of it. He still had some issues last week, and he hasn't had them this week, so ready to go.
0: That is Coach Trent Robinson talking about Angus Crichton. He's back in the squad this week for their game against the Sharks, and it's a pretty big game as well. Do or die. Whoever loses is obviously out. 7:50 tonight. You know where to catch all the action right here on Win. Let's kick on with the music, though. Somba playing for you in minutes. Got a throwback from the Spice Girls on the way as well. Keep it locked on Feel Good, I-98.
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1: before
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0: Elton John and Dua Lipa on Feel Good i98. You got Grant getting you through this Saturday, and we've got a fresh news hit for you next. An Illawarra local has been arrested in relation to a shooting in Sydney just over 2 weeks ago. Max has the latest for you in the news next. Plus, we've got Wiggles tickets to give away. I know you want them. I'll be giving those away in minutes. Listen out for the cue to call. Plus, obviously got more feel-good hits on the way. Olivia Rodrigo's latest one playing for you straight after the news. Plus, Sabrina Carpenter too. Stay there.
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15: I-98 traffic.
4: on the M1 Princess Motorway, northbound through Bulleye Tops. There's reports of a breakdown. It's on the northbound approach to the Southern Freeway exit. The rest of the M1 Princess Motorway, though, looking clear and also good in either direction of Mount Ousley. Through Fairy Meadow and Corrimal, both busy conditions for the Princess Highway. It's busiest in Fairy Meadow, in between Cabbage Tree Lane and Balgowrie Road, and also in Corrimal, in between Tarawana Road and Rothery Street. Blocked drains can damage your home and pollute Sydney's waterways. Remember, only flush the 3 P's and only put water detergent and soap down the sink. A message from Sydney Water. Sunny with a top of 27, I'm Jace Flaxman, and that's the latest on Feel Good, I-98.
15: RMV Lawyers, always where you are. I-98 News.
16: Hot and sunny across the Illawarra today, reaching 27. Good afternoon, I'm Max Arnold with your midday news. A 28-year-old Illawarra woman has been arrested in Wollongong, allegedly in relation to the tragic shooting of Joshua McDonald. The 40-year-old is thought to have been shot in a case of mistaken identity in relation to an ongoing gangland war. The Wollongong local has been charged with accessory after the fact to murder and was refused bail. She's set to appear in court today. The Prime Minister has arrived in the United States for a week-long trip centred on big tech and global diplomacy. Anthony Albanese will visit Apple headquarters in California to discuss digital safety controls before heading to New York to address the United Nations General Assembly. Part of the visit will be pitching Australia's under-16 social media rules as a world-leading framework for protecting children online. Firefighters are ramping up hazard reduction burns in preparation for what's expected to be a high-risk season. Brigades in Dapto, Oak Flats, Albion Park, Gerringong and Helensburg are open to the public today to provide advice on how locals can get ready. RFS Commissioner Trent Curtin says they'll be taking preventative action at every opportunity this spring.
17: To make sure that we can protect people as much as possible from the upcoming bushfire season, but it's a shared responsibility preparing for this season.
16: The United States has reached an agreement with Denmark to expand America's military presence in Greenland. The move is expected to grant the US permanent control over the Arctic Territory's security, with an accord to be signed next week. And Warren Buffett has stepped down as chairman of Berkshire Hathaway, a position he's held since 1970.
18: Poolshop.com.au, just off 5 Islands Road, Unanderra.
15: I-98 Sport.
16: Back-to-back preliminary finals will provide valuable lessons for the Cronulla Sharks in tonight's semi-final against the Roosters. Craig Fitzgibbon's side head in as underdogs for the elimination clash at Allianz Stadium. Fitzgibbon says they've played plenty of finals footy over the past few years.
19: Unless you get the ultimate prize, there's plenty of lessons and that you can take away and learn from. And you know, we've managed to get close the last couple of years.
16: And the Dockers are through to the AFL Grand Final after a 12-point win over the Swans in the preliminary final last night.
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16: Hot and sunny across the Illawarra today, reaching 27. Sunny again tomorrow with tops of 29. A shower or two and 25 on Monday. Right now in Coniston, it's 25 degrees on I-98.
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15: I-98 Traffic.
0: Just an update on the M1 if you're heading towards Sydney or over to Picton this afternoon. There is reports of a car on fire on the M1. That's northbound towards Bulleye Pass. It is starting to cause major dramas if you are heading northbound, as I said, so try and find a different way around there.
15: The Wiggles are coming to the Wynn Entertainment Centre.
21: Hello, we're the Wiggles. We'd like to say hello to you. Hello, we're the Wiggles. We'd like to say hello.
15: Win free family passes all weekend. Another chance soon on Feel Good I-98.

0: 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Keep listening for your chance to win right now. Then let's do this.
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6: Cataract, watch out for a car on fire on the M1 northbound just past the Lambie Creek. We have emergency services on site. On the M1 southbound, a little slow coming through Mount Pleasant towards Mount Ousley, and the M1 still giving a good run, only 23 minutes northbound from Cataract to Heathcote. 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That's worth pulling over for. And September 22 of participating stores excludes IGA local grocer. Today's weather, sunny, tops of 27. I'm Lisa Kowalski. 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

I love her voice so much. That's Stella Lefty. New music to feel good, I-98. Put it in your playlist because I guarantee she's going to be an absolute star. Speaking of stars, the Wiggles are in town. You could be seeing them live and for free as well. I wish I could tell you to call now, but I can't. You got to listen for the voiceover guy. He's the one in charge. 4226-9898 when he tells you to call. Right now, Olivia Dean on Feel Good, I-98.

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1: I-98's $30,000 mystery word. I-98's
0: mystery word. That's right, one word stands between you and sharing over $30,000. We've got some clues that I can share with you. It's seven letters long, and it's something to... Well, I mean, the clue was night, so I'm going to say it's something to do with night. N-I-G-H-T, night. Take what you will from that. Now, if you're thinking of a word, I'm going to play a bunch of incorrect answers. So if your word comes up, think of a different word, okay?
2: It could be a crayon.
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0: The fact that I still laugh at the word nipple is so childish. But anyway, those are the words that it's not, okay? If your word was one of them, think of a new one, because your next chance to guess is Monday morning with Christian and Bella, and they'll be revealing a new clue as well. It's all thanks to Wollongong Golf Club, Championship Golf, unforgettable weddings and events, dining and stays. Oh, let's kick on with the music, shall we? Disco Lines, Tinashe, No Broke Boys playing for you in minutes. Stay there, it's I-98.
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0: That's right. Contain your excitement if you can. The Wiggles will be live in the Illawarra very soon, and you could be winning yourself a family pass to see them. That's exactly what Rich in Shell Harbour's done. Congrats.
3: Beautiful, mate. Awesome. My granddaughter will love it.
0: Oh, really? How old is she?
3: Two.
0: Lovely. She's obviously a big fan of the Wiggles. Is it like two-year-olds are obsessed with like Wiggles, Bluey? Is it Miss Rachel? Is that the other one as well?
3: Yeah, I think that's fine. I'm the old school Wiggles guy, but
0: Fair enough. I'm an old school Wiggles guy as well. Well, look, you guys enjoy. You got a family pass to go and enjoy the Wiggles. So have fun, all right?
3: Awesome. Thank you very much.
0: That's okay. Win the ultimate day out with the Wiggles. For more info, visit thewiggles.com. And you could also keep it locked here at I-98 for more chances at winning that family pass. We got them to give away all weekend. How good's that? Usher playing for you in a matter of minutes. Also got the Cardigans lined up for you too. It's Feel Good, I-98.
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5: In Cataract, watch out for a car on fire on the M1 northbound just past Villambie Creek. We have emergency services on site and delays are building quickly. In Bulleye, looking quite sluggish both ways on the Princes Highway between Memorial Drive and Park Road, and the M1 between Yella and Mangenton moving without delays. 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Today's weather, a sunny one, tops of 27. I'm Lisa Kowalski. That's the latest on Feel Good I-98.
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16: 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The Wiggles are coming to the Wynn Entertainment Centre.
20: Hello, we're the Wiggles. 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
16: 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Yeah!

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1: Morning. Let's go wake up with Christian and Bella for breakfast.
0: Yeah, the guys decided.

0: Wanted to enter Bella's Chickens into a show, and it's just things just got a bit weird.
1: Why don't I enter a chicken in the show? I've got chickens.
2: Have you got one?
1: Yeah, I've got one.
2: What do you have to do to prepare it? Do you wash it?
1: Wash
2: blow dry?
1: Yeah, yeah. Flea, put deflea.
3: Can you imagine? Just think about her at home. Blow drying a chicken. Everyone, just take a moment. She's blow drying its hair. Going, you're so handsome.
1: That's a blow dryer.
3: You're so pretty.
0: Oh my goodness. You know what? The funny thing is, I could see Bella doing it. That's the thing. Anyway, I'm sure that story is going to go on for a couple of weeks too. The two of them are also turning 40 and celebrating it together as an 80th birthday party. As you do, you could win exclusive invites to Christian and Bella's 80th birthday bash at Wiseau's Monday morning with Christian and Bella. 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
6: Car on fire in Cataract on the M1 northbound just past Villambi Creek is now sitting in the shoulder lane, but northbound traffic is still affected. We've got road closures around Oak Flats this afternoon for the Eats and Beats Festival. Central Avenue, Griffiths and Fisher Street will all be closed from 2:30 p.m. Join Revo Fitness from just $9.69 per week for 24/7 access to every gym across Australia. 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Today's weather, sunny, tops of 27. I'm Lisa Kowalski. 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

This is Feel Good, I-98, going live around the Illawarra. What a beautiful day. Sunny, tops to 27 right now. It's 26 in Fig Tree. Hopefully you're having some cake by the ocean. Is that corny? Let's turn on some new music. Turn it up. It's Gatsby, Animal, fresh hit to I-98.

0: jokes all weekend long. That is what I do. My name's Grant, and I'm here on i98. Hey, how's it going? Hope you're having a great day. Let's go to the lines. We've got Brad in Tarawana. How's it going, mate?
1: How you going, mate? I was ringing up about those Wiggles tickets.
0: Oh, you're too early, mate.
1: No, I'm going to hurt you. I thought I'd jump in. Nah, all good.
0: You got to wait for the voiceover guy to say, call 4226-9898 now, okay? When he says that, that's when you call.
1: Thanks, mate.
0: That's okay. It's going to happen before 3 o'clock, okay? Before 3 o'clock. More Wiggles tickets to win only on Feel Good i98. In the meantime, the song that I have had on repeat for the last, like, 4 weeks or something plays inside the next 4 minutes. Stay there.
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4: In Cataract, still seeing minor delays after an earlier car fire on the M1 northbound just past Ballambie Creek. The M1 and Princes Highway both moving without delays this afternoon. Northbound, 23 minutes from Cataract to Heathcote. And Oak Flats, we've got closures from 2:30 p.m. for the Eats and Beats Festival. Central Avenue, Griffiths and Fisher Street will all be closed until 10:30 tonight. 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

0: This is Feel Good, I-98. You got Grant hanging out today. And if you're looking for something to do and you're the sporty type of person, well, don't miss Collegians taking on Corrimal in the Harrigan Cup Grand Final at Wynn Stadium. Kickoff is at 3 o'clock and it's proudly supported by I-98. Hey, if you're looking for a bit more dog-friendly, Northgong Dog Day is back. Head to North Wollongong Hotel for live music, rescue dogs, pet markets, competitions, plenty of puppy fun. And it's all while supporting local dog rescue groups. It's till about 4 o'clock this afternoon, so you got some time to get down there. In the meantime, I'll keep going with the feel-good music. Ariana Grande lined up for you in minutes, plus a throwback from Rihanna. It all happens right here at I-98.
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3: In Cataract, we're still seeing minor delays after an earlier car fire on the M1 northbound just past Bulambi Creek. In Bulleye, a little sluggish both ways on the Princes Highway between Memorial Drive and Park Road. And the M1 moving well north and southbound between Yella and Mangaton. It's a 23-minute run northbound from Cataract into Heathcote. 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Today's weather sunny, tops of 27. I'm Lisa Kowalski. That's the latest on Feel Good I-98.
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1: 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Yeah, that's right. 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

0: $1,000. How good would 30 grand be right now? Oh, I wish. I wish I could win. I'm not allowed to. I don't even know the word, though, so I can't help you with that either. I do know some clues, though. It is 7 letters long. And the other clue is night. N-I-G-H-T. Night. I was going to say snooze, but that's only 6 letters, so... But see, I've got no clue. I'm sorry. I'm not any help. But I can tell you some of the incorrect answers, okay?
1: It could be a crayon.
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0: 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It's getting out of hand. 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
11: In Cataract, an earlier car fire on the M1 northbound just past Bulambi Creek has now just been cleared. The rules, slow going on Lawrence Hargrave Drive approaching Bulleye Pass. The M1 delay free, but a bit of congestion at the on-off ramps to Northcliffe Drive and Five Islands Road. Northbound Cataract to Heathcote, a 23-minute run. Blocked drains can damage your home and pollute Sydney's waterways. Remember, only flush the 3 Ps and only put water, detergent and soap down the sink. A message from Sydney Water. Today's weather sunny, tops of 27. I'm Lisa Kowalski. That's the latest on Feel Good I-98.
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0: This is Feel Good, I-98, the station giving away free family passes to the Wiggles. You want one? Be listening for the cue to call. It is happening in minutes. In the meantime, have you seen this movie?
1: Bless his highly nutritious microwave more macaroni and cheese dinner and the people's holding on sale. Amen.
0: It is, of course, Home Alone with Macaulay Culkin, who is coming to Australia in November. He's basically hosting a screening of the movie and then having a bit of a sit-down chat with the audience. It's called A Nostalgic Night with Macaulay Culkin. That's going to be great, I think. 36 years after the movie originally dropped back in 1990, we get to hear some behind-the-scenes stories. We get to ask Macaulay questions. I think this is going to be great. I cannot wait. I don't know how much tickets are, but we'll have to wait and see. In the meantime, will our high school hits after 3 o'clock be from the year 1990 or a different year? You'll have to stick around. That kicks off in half an hour. I cannot wait to press play on that. But within the next 10 minutes, got Taylor Swift lined up for you, plus some Gracie Abrams, and Australia's unofficial national anthem is playing before 3 o'clock too. Stay there.
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4: 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Today's weather sunny, tops of 27. I'm Lisa Kowalski. That's the latest on Feel Good I-98.
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0: Did I not tell you that this is the unofficial Australian anthem? The Veronicas on Feel Good I-98. Oh my goodness, I absolutely adore this track. Let's do this.
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0: Let's go to Chloe in Mount Warrigal. If you won these tickets, how excited would you be?
3: Oh, over the moon.
0: Over the moon. Who would you be taking with you?
3: My niece and my nephew.
0: Oh, lovely. That'd be so cute. Auntie Chloe taking the kids out for a little afternoon show.
3: Yes.
0: All right, so tell your niece and nephew that they're going to the Wiggles because you won.
3: Oh, my God, I won. Thank you so much. I'm going to the Wiggles.
0: That is my pleasure. Go and have a great time, okay?
3: Thank you so much.
0: Just quickly, are you going to be staring at the hot Wiggle the whole time?
3: No. I'll try not to.
0: Yeah, try not to. All right, you try your hardest. Enjoy yourself, okay?
3: Yeah, thank you so much.
0: That is my pleasure. Family pass given away yet again. Wiggles live at the Wynn Entertainment Centre, December 17. You could be there as well. More tickets to give away tomorrow. Make sure you keep it locked on I-98. Win the ultimate day out with the Wiggles. For more information, visit thewiggles.com. In the meantime, let's continue with the feel-good music, shall we? I've got high school hits coming at you in minutes. I cannot wait. It is a year in the 90s this time. And trust me, you're going to know exactly what year I talk about with, I mean, like the songs I got lined up, the things that happened in that year. It is an iconic year, and I'll tell you all about it in minutes, right? Stay there.
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5: In Kembla-Warra, seeing a little bit of congestion at the intersection of Northcliff Drive and King Street from all directions. Princess Highway also seeing some slow patches both ways through Dapto and also approaching Fig Tree. 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Today's weather sunny, tops of 27. I'm Lisa Kowalski. That's the latest on Feel Good I-98.
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21: High school hits.
0: Yeah, let's do it. Going back to 1997 this time around, the year that gave us the Tamagotchi. Remember those? I think I killed most of the ones that I owned. Buffy the Vampire Slayer had dropped on our screens. Oh my goodness, I love that show. Oh, Princess Diana died. Broke all of our hearts. And of course, this movie came out.
25: Jack, I want you to draw me like one of your French girls. Wearing this. Wearing only this.
0: I always thought you said paint me like one of your French girls. I guess I was always wrong. Anyway, 1997 is the year. I've lined up Savage Garden plus Natalie Imbruglia. You know exactly what song that is. Plays for you very soon. Right now, let's kick it all off, though. Lil' Kim, Notorious, B.I.G. You know this track. Keep your eyes on Feel Good, I-98.

Back when half the Illawarra squeezed into the snake pit to watch the Hawks. I-98's High School Hits, the class of 97.

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0: me.
1: Savage Garden on Feel Good. I-98, you're in the middle of high school here. Throwing it back to 1997, the year where you could buy a house for around $150,000. You could fill up your petrol for 68 cents a litre. And your average weekly wage was sitting around $735. Oh my goodness, how much cheaper would that have been? John Howard was Prime Minister. George Clooney was sexiest man alive. It was all good, I think. Anyway, let's continue with some music that made you feel good at that time. Dario G, Sunshine. What a track. Turn it loud. It is the middle of high school hits only on Feel Good I-98.

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0: Natalie and Brulia wrapping up high school hits on Feel Good I-98, celebrating the year 1997. How good was it? Aside from Princess Diana, the rest of it was good. Let's do this.
1: Morning. Let's go wake up with Christian and Bella for breakfast.
0: Yeah, Bella's mum has turned into the, I don't want to say crazy, but the cat lady of the Illawarra, and Bella's kind of embracing it.
2: You know my mother? She has, she's the crazy cat lady on the street, so she's adopted all these stray cats and she's rehoming them. I've given Gigi, my daughter, the right to name the pets. She comes back into the kitchen. She's like, Mum, Dad, I've got the names. One, Cookie. And she goes, the other one, Rebecca.
0: Cookie and Rebecca aren't bad names. They're just polar opposites. But anyway, what can you do? They're probably twins and they probably are polar opposites. 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And Monday morning, $4,200 up for grabs. And all you need is a birthday. It is the Illawarra's easiest cash with the birthday wheel spinning 7:30 Monday morning with Christian and Bella only on Feel Good i98.
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4: In Wollongong City Centre, seeing delays around Coromel Street at Borelli Street. In Thoreau, still pretty slow going on Lawrence Hargrave Drive as you approach Bulleye Pass. And in Bulleye, also a little sluggish both ways on the Princes Highway between Memorial Drive and Park Road. 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And September 22 at participating stores excludes IGA local grocer. Tomorrow's weather, sunny, tops of 29. I'm Lisa Kowalski. That's the latest on Feel Good I-98.
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0: This is Feel Good, I-98 going live right across the Illawarra for your Saturday. 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
1: 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I-98's
0: mystery word. I do know what could make it better. I share in $30,000. All you need is one word. That's right. It's all thanks to Wollongong Golf Club. Championship golf, unforgettable weddings and events, dining and stays. I can tell you that it has seven letters and it has something to do with night. N-I-G-H-T. Not like the fighting night, like the day night. If that makes sense. Here are some incorrect guesses as well.
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13: DM1 and Princes Highway, both moving pretty well this afternoon. Seeing some slower patches on the Princes Highway as you move through Dapto, then again in Kembla Grange and also in Fig Tree. M1, no delays. It's a 23-minute run from Cataract into Heathcote. 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Tomorrow's weather sunny, tops of 29. I'm Lisa Kowalski. That's the latest on Feel Good, I-98.
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0: This is the Laura's I-98. It's a sunny day today too. Tops of 27 right now. 23 in Shell Harbour, starting to cool down, still looking good though. How's it going? Hopefully pretty well. Hey, Flinders Street in Wollongong is about to get very busy. Well, not for a little while, but a new development has been released that could see the old Bunnings site turned into 5 high-rise towers filled with units. 1,260 units to be exact. That's going to be a lot of people. There's retail apparently going to be down the bottom, plus a childcare centre as well. Flinders Street is already packed during peak hour, so this is just going to make it a whole lot worse. Read all about it at i98fm.com.au. I'm going to continue with the feel-good music so you don't get in a bad mood, though. Taylor Swift playing for you, plus my favourite track of all time by NSYNC. 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
3: On the M1 southbound, just past Prince's Highway, reports of debris on the road. Otherwise, M1 moving freely both north and southbound this afternoon. And in Oak Flats, we've got closures for the Eats and Beats Festival. Central Avenue, Griffiths and Fisher Streets all closed until 10:30pm tonight. 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Tomorrow's weather sunny, tops of 29. I'm Lisa Kowalski. 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

0: This is Feel Good, I-98, the home of Christian and Bella, who have admitted that Bella's mum is turning into a bit of a cat lady.
1: You know my mother? She has. She's the crazy cat lady on the street, so she's adopted all these stray cats and she's rehoming them. I've given Gigi, my daughter, the right to name the pets. She comes back into the kitchen. She's like, Mum, Dad, I've got the names. One, Cookie. She goes, the other one, Rebecca.
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4: In Oak Flats, road closures are in place until 10:30 p.m. for the Eats and Beats Festival. Central

0: Avenue between Wentworth and Kingston Streets, plus Griffiths and Fisher Streets between Ayres and Reynolds Lane are all closed. Princes Highway and M1 both moving well. The Sabo is a 23-minute run northbound from Cataract into Heathcote. 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Tomorrow's weather sunny, tops of 29. I'm Lisa Kowalski. That's the latest on Feel Good I-98.
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0: Vanessa Carlton on i98. Oh, I just know that that song makes you feel good, right? So good. You got Grant hanging out today. I hope your Saturday is going well. Tonight, the Roosters taking on the Sharks. With the Roosters getting a big name back in the squad.
1: He wasn't ready to go last week, simply. That was the truth of it. He still had some issues last week, and he hasn't had them this week, so ready to go.
0: That's Coach Trent Robertson talking about Angus Crichton back in the squad for their game against the Sharks. 7:50 tonight. Catch all the action on Win. I'm not going to lie. I'm tipping the Sharks. We'll see what happens. It's a big game. It's going to be huge. Hey, let's continue the feel-good music, though. This guy has been going crazy on TikTok trying to sell his new album. And I feel like I might buy it because of how crazy. Like, you should see the videos he's been making. His name is Alex Warren. 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
4: Oak Flats, road closures are in place until 10:30 p.m. for the Eats and Beats Festival. Central Avenue between Wentworth and Kingston Streets, plus Griffiths and Fisher Streets between Ayres and Reynolds Lane are all closed. Princes Highway and M1 both moving well. The Savo, it's a 23-minute run northbound from Cataract into Heathcote. 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Search REVO Fitness. Tomorrow's weather sunny, tops of 29. I'm Lisa Kowalski. That's the latest on Feel Good i98.
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5: Once when I was a kid, I got kicked out of the Nantian Temple. 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

0: This is Feel Good I-98. It is time for me to get out of here. Might head down to Eats and Beats. It's kicked off on Central Avenue in Oak Flats. Head down and grab some food. Check out the music and free family entertainment. Plus, there's bigger rides this year as well. It's on until 8:30, and this time they're raising funds for Oak Flats Public School. So you should get involved. Eats and Beats Oak Flats is supported by Bendigo Bank Oak Flats and Gerringong and is proudly presented by Shell Harbour City Council and funded by the New South Wales Government's Open Streets Program led by Transport for New South Wales. As I said, I'm out of here, but the music does not stop. Your feel-good weekend continues with Bruno Mars, Samba, Nelly, G-Flip and the Venga Boys. Oh my goodness. It all happens in minutes. And all you got to do is keep it locked on Feel Good I-98. See you later.
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3: 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And in Oak Flats, we've got closures until 10:30pm for the Eats and Beats Festival. 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Tomorrow's with a sunny top sub 29. 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
1: I-98 traffic.
2: The M1 moving well this evening, both north and southbound, with a little bit of congestion at the on-off ramps to Northcliff Drive and also Five Islands Road. And in Oak Flats, we've got closures until 10:30 p.m. for the Eats and Beats Festival. Central Avenue, Griffiths and Fisher Streets all closed until then. Blocked drains can damage your home and pollute Sydney's waterways. Remember, only flush the 3 P's and only put water, detergent and soap down the sink. A message from Sydney Water. Tomorrow's weather sunny, tops of 29. I'm Lisa Kowalski. That's the latest on Feel Good I-98.
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1: I-98 traffic.
2: In Wollongong Centre, seeing delays around Coromel Street at Borelli Street both ways. In Darul, a little sluggish southbound along Lawrence Hargrave Drive approaching Bulleye Pass. And the M1 delay free this evening with a little bit of activity at the on and off ramps to Northcliffe Drive. Otherwise, it's a 23-minute run northbound from Cataract into Heathcote. 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Tomorrow's weather, sunny, tops of 29. I'm Lisa Kowalski. That's the latest on Feel Good I-98.
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1: I-98 traffic.
2: In Wollongong Centre, seeing delays around Coromel Street at Borelli Street both ways. In Thirroul, a little sluggish southbound along Lawrence Hargrave Drive approaching Bulleye Pass. The M1 delay free this evening with a little bit of activity at the on and off ramps to Northcliffe Drive. Otherwise, it's a 23-minute run northbound from Cataract into Heathcote. 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Tomorrow's weather, sunny, tops of 29. I'm Lisa Kowalski. That's the latest on Feel Good I-98.
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1: Hot and sunny across the Illawarra today, reaching 29 degrees. Good morning, I'm Renee Criddle with your 6 o'clock news update. Tragedy in Wollongong overnight with a man losing his life in a fire at a unit complex. The blaze broke out at the residence on Greenacre Road just after 7:30 last night. Once fire and rescue crews extinguished the fire, they found a body believed to be that of a 52-year-old man inside. Neighbouring residents were evacuated. One person was treated for smoke inhalation by paramedics. Wollongong police have launched an investigation. The federal government has extended the temporary reduction of minimum stockholding obligations for fuel companies until late January. It means suppliers can store 20% less petrol and diesel in reserve if they prioritise deliveries to regional Australia. Energy Minister Chris Bowen says the extension will allow greater flexibility in the domestic fuel market as the Middle East conflict continues.
2: While Australia's fuel security system remains very strong, there does remain pressure internationally, and I think it's appropriate to give those fuel companies that just little bit of extra flexibility.
1: The Federal Coalition has unveiled its plan to overhaul education in Australian schools. It comes after Australia recorded its worst ever maths and reading scores in a global education test. Under the policy, screen time would be drastically reduced, the curriculum rewritten, and the pathway into teaching streamlined. Electric vehicle charging could soon become a lot easier across the Illawarra as the state government announces $16 million in funding. EV sales surpassed petrol car sales last month for the first time, with over 155,000 registered in New South Wales. Part of the funding will be used to help charging point operators install new chargers, with Wollongong Council one of 37 included in the initiative. And the US President has banned several news outlets from the White House in his latest crackdown on what he calls fake news.
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0: I-98 Sport.
1: Fans have packed Sydney's Allianz Stadium to watch the Roosters thump the Sharks 46-10 in the first NRL semi-final of the season. Halfback Daly Cherry-Evans was placed on report for tripping Cronulla's Teague Wilton. The Roosters will now face the Dolphins in the preliminary final next weekend. And the Illawarra Hawks have their season opener against New Zealand today. The local side has a tough battle ahead of them, playing three games away from home in 7 days to start their NBL campaign.
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1: Warm and sunny across the Illawarra as we hit the tops of 29 degrees today. A possible shower and 25 tomorrow. The same weather but dropping to 17 on Tuesday. Right now in Fig Tree, it's 15 degrees on I-98.
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6: Yes, we're going to have a little bit of a look back now on some of the stuff we got up to over the last week. No, I like to
7: How's that, the intro?
6: I like to be like a professor when I start the show. Yes, everybody gather around. We've got a lot to look back on, including a bit of fun that I had that I actually got into trouble for this week just gone.
7: Poor you.
6: I referred to my sister's newborn daughter as a burrito, found myself on the end of not a call, but a snarky text message, to be sure.
7: Yeah, of course. As you deserve. But it's a baby. It's a human being.
6: Well, she's wrapped up like a burrito.
7: She is. She looks and weighs the same as a hearty burrito.
6: A hefty burrito. Yeah.
7: I also, I'm glad that you're taking all of the flack on this, because I also mentioned that she could be recently or soon to be orphaned.
6: Yes, I'm glad that was a couple of weeks ago.
7: No one's reached out to me about that, which I'm very glad about. I think it's because it was so ludicrous that no one thought I was being serious.
6: If you're just joining us with that, because it's a pretty wild thing to say, Ned said that because she might have red hair, she'll look like little orphan Annie, and then
7: I realised that implies.
6: I mean, both my sister and her husband, and so we took that back. But yeah, imagine if we'd not explained that. People are going about their day to day like, what is this show?
7: Okay, yeah, you've got to listen to Ned and Josh on the weekend.
6: Nighttime radio's gotten really out of control.
7: One of them won't stop fighting with the family. The other one's wishing death upon baby's parents. It's really odd.
6: Anyway, look, we're going to make more of this make sense as we go through this morning, taking a look back on the last week of Ned and Josh at Night. Hopefully, you can join us Monday from 7 p.m.
7: I mean, yeah. if we're

0: Ned and Josh with you on the Illawarra's Feel Good. I-98.
1: So my sister's had a baby, and we've talked about that. I got to see beautiful Piper. She was a big, fat, chunky baby.
2: Yep.
1: She was 4.2 kilos.
3: What percentile was she?
1: And I actually don't know, but all I do know is that all the mums I work with in the office, when I said she was 4.2, all went, oh, God.
3: Yeah, so your sister's pelvis is...
1: She had a C-section, out through the sunroof. Piper's here, she's beautiful, and now we've said all of that. I went to see her, and...
3: You did the right thing.
1: It was actually incredible. Like, I've never held a baby that small, and just watching her little face have all the expressions of like, geez, breathing's hard.
2: Yeah, this sucks.
1: Opening my eyes is difficult. Yeah. It's very bright out here. Yeah. Like, watching someone that new was, like, life-changing. It's actually incredible. And she looks exactly like my sister. And it's just, it's beautiful. It's wall-to-wall beautiful.
3: Yeah.
1: Now I've said all of that. My sister's done a photo shoot already.
2: Yep.
1: She's done a photo shoot already with a professional photographer.
3: Could have seen this coming.
1: Yeah, no, of course.
3: Because she was posting from the hospital, I'm guessing, after a week, being like, I can't believe it's already been a week.
1: What
3: are we talking about?
1: I love my sister to death, and this is not going to be a having a crack. She can do whatever she wants, quite frankly. She's brought life into the world.
3: Yeah, exactly. What content?

0: should have. The baby's still hot out of the oven.
1: Yeah, like, yep.
0: You shouldn't.
1: She looks like a potato.
0: Exactly. Yeah, yeah, it's like you shouldn't be taking photos yet. And I will remain that I don't care whose baby it is. I'm sure I'll think this about my baby. Babies, until they grow into their features, all look the same, which is phenomenally ugly.
1: No.
2: They're Pipe all is ugly. Beautiful. Pipe is beautiful. She is adorable.
0: Sure she is.
1: Yeah.
0: But she just looks like every other baby. You need to wait a little bit. Yes, she does.
1: No, you are incorrect. She's beautiful.
0: No, I'm correct in saying that she looks like every single other baby
1: I've
0: ever seen.
1: What is this photo?
0: Wait, what is that?
1: So that photo is Kate and her husband holding Piper. Kate's got the legs and
0: she's got the butt and he's got the neck.
1: It looks like they're about to play tug of war with her. That is a terrible photo, and they paid money for someone to tell them to take that photo.
0: They're holding it like
1: they're fighting over a loaf of bread.
0: Yeah, what's the restaurant that does it? Mad Mex. They look like they're holding a 1 kilo burrito. They look like,
1: well, as we know, a 4.2 kilo.
0: A 4.2 kilo burrito.
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0: Ned and Josh on the Illawarra's Feel Good. This is I-98. I clung on for as long as was reasonable, I think, and potentially maybe several years after what was reasonable. But I've succumbed to the fashion trend of baggy jeans. Baggier jeans.
1: Makes so much more sense. I've been embracing it for maybe a year.
0: Yeah.
1: I cringe thinking about the leggings you and I used to wear.
0: Oh, the tightness involved. I must admit,
1: I remember I actually do remember a distinct moment where you got called out by a guy named Ian that we used to work with on a day you were wearing skinny jeans and I was wearing like the slightest of bag in mine.
0: Mm-hmm.
1: And he was like, Jesus Christ, nice leggings, mate, to you.
0: Yeah.
1: And then I was like, yeah. And you turned around and you looked at me. It's almost like I'd betrayed you.
0: You turned around. I remember that whole interaction.
1: To see my leggings and then you saw bag. You saw my knees crease and you went.
0: Yeah, technically they are a little bit baggy in the mind.
1: And I, from that day forth, was like, I should probably invest in baggier jeans, I think.
0: The reason I remember that day so clearly is, and I hope he somehow listens to this, but Ian, our friend, I thought it was pretty fresh because if you had told me that man had gone through a hairspray,
1: careful.
0: Mascara, Steven Tyler phase, he's the perfect age and he's the perfect kind of mindset for it.
1: Yeah.
0: He absolutely was a glam rocker back in the day.
1: I'm not going to say his name again just because I don't want to be sued potentially, but if you were to tell me that he has maybe dabbled in the world of Botox...
0: That's not what I was saying.
1: I'd be more surprised at other things. There'd be other things that would surprise me more.
0: He's a handsome man.
1: I'm saying he's pulling it off.
0: Yeah.
1: I'm saying very taut.
0: I'm just saying he would have worn skinny jeans back in the day. He was coming from a place of jealousy.
1: Also, by the way, just because your jeans aren't skinny, that doesn't mean that you're allowed to make your shirt skinny, my man.
0: Yeah.
1: Because there's a few people that go like, oh, bloody skinny jeans, man. I'm like, you are wearing...
0: I can see your nipples.
1: I can see your areolas. That's how tight it is. That's nuts.
0: Okay, moving on.
1: Yeah.
0: I'm wearing baggier jeans.
1: Yeah, I like it.
0: But what I'm doing is wearing Kmart jeans.
1: Okay, that's fine.
0: Now,
1: you dip your toe. That's what you
0: have to
1: do.
0: They're super comfortable.
1: Yeah.
0: They're super comfortable and they're $19.
1: Are they the ones you got on now?
0: They are the ones I got on now.
1: They look good. I think they look fine.
0: Thank you, mate. And the reason I'm saying this is just that. They look good.
1: Yeah.
0: In terms of they look shit. Like,
1: what do you mean?
0: I don't like this baggy jeans phase.
1: Okay.
0: They're not cut properly. They're not sort of, they don't conform properly. They look like shit.
1: Yeah.
0: But it is the fashion at the moment.
1: It sure is.
0: So I'm not going to spend money on it.
1: No.
0: I'm going to continue getting Kmart jeans.
1: Oh.
0: This is what I'm saying.
1: You've put all your money into the stock of skinny and you're waiting for
0: I'm waiting for it to come back. Because it will.
1: Back.
0: And if I'm going to pay $150 for like some Levi's or something, it's not going to be this baggy shit.
1: You need to keep your eye on Billie Eilish. She's pretty much like, she is my cultural North Star when it comes to how tight, how baggy we're going.
0: And that's how we're so different because mine, and I'm absolutely happy to say this into a microphone knowing that there is more of a chance that this goes back to this person than Billie Eilish.
1: I'm, by the way, that's a 22-year-old female for a 30-year-old male.
0: And mine is Andy Lee. So when I see Andy Lee wear something, I'm like, he's aging into being in his 40s in a way that I'm comfortable with that trajectory.
1: He's like your Sherpa for 40.
0: He is. Yeah. I'm not there yet.
1: No.
0: I'm going up the hill. He's already going up the hill.
1: He's
0: seen it. And I saw him maybe
1: he's drunk yak milk
0: 6 months ago wearing like some baggy jeans. And I was like, he's pulling them off. He doesn't look like he's trying too hard.
1: No.
0: And
1: casual fit.
0: If he was wearing skinny jeans, I'd be like, mate, what are you doing? So at the end of the day, he's my Sherpa.
1: Yeah.
0: But I'm not wealthy, so it's gonna be Kmart.
1: You're getting the cheaper option. This might be good news for you, I think, on the tail end of all of this. You and I clung onto skinny jeans 5 years longer than we needed to.
0: We should have, yeah.
1: So you probably in like another 5 years, we'll be back.
0: Yeah, I agree.
1: Because we clung onto it so desperately and tightly and didn't let go of skinny jeans.
0: Much like they were clinging onto me.
1: Exactly right. Eventually, it's going to come around so much quicker for us because we didn't let it go.
0: Yeah.
1: It's almost going to feel like there was no time at all passing.
0: Invest
1: in some JNCOs so you can at least... I think you should have some fun with some bag.
0: Oh, you reckon? Just go full on... Remember those old Wu-Tang ones?
1: Exactly.
0: Yeah, maybe I go for that.
1: That's
0: FUBU.
1: What I'm talking about.
0: Bit of FUBU.
1: FUBU, exactly. The JNCO ones that literally came out like that at the end.
0: I think
1: you should have some fun.
0: I want it
1: While
0: to be
1: we're all being a bit loony and loose, you should have some fun.
0: I want
1: See
0: it to be
1: tries.
0: A wet day and the bottom third of my jeans are just completely covered in mud.
1: Oh, no. If the jean part behind your heels isn't completely eroded away because you can't continuously walk
0: I'm not
1: on
0: doing it.
1: It
0: properly.
1: Don't wear them.
0: Andy Lee be damned.
1: I don't care what Andy Lee's wearing. If you're not wearing JNCO cut jeans, forget about it.
2: 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I said, ooh. 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I just want you to know I am. Feel Good Music. 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

0: Thanks for joining us. It's Ned and Josh on the Illawarra's Feel Good I-98.
1: So I was avoiding something for the longest time.
2: And eating vegetables.
1: And fruit. No, I...
2: and fruit.
1: No, I was...
2: What's your favourite vegetable? Just quickly.
1: Potato.
2: Wow.
1: Yeah.
2: Wow.
1: Potato. Oh, yeah. Sweet potato.
2: No, that's not true. It would be potato.
1: It is actually potato.
2: I was going to say, there's no. I've never seen you eat sweet potato fries.
1: I've eaten sweet potato fries. There's some in the freezer right now.
2: I don't doubt you've had something that has the word fries in it. I imagine you've tasted them all. I'm just saying there's no way you prefer them over good old-fashioned French fries.
1: Now, enough. The thing that I was avoiding was my dog, Cosmo, has a group chat. Now, her group chat is with the breeder. Oh. All of the people that adopted puppies from her litter
2: are in
1: this group chat. And for the longest time, I didn't want to participate because I was like, I can just tell what this is going to be.
2: It's like a prize pig competition. It's like, who has the best looking dog?
1: Yes.
2: It's weirdly, if your parents were in a group chat of everyone you went to school with.
1: Or everyone who was just born on the same day as you.
2: Exactly. Look how hot my child is now. It's like, yeah, we get it. They're way more attractive than my child. It's bizarre.
1: And the reason I think that this was something I avoided for a long time is because I sensed it. I sensed it earlier. I'm like, you guys are all lovely, but there's a weird competitive edge that's happening in here.
2: Okay.
1: And now it's gotten the better of me, and I'm in it, and it's gotten super strange now because what's actually happening is it's dovetailed off into a photography competition.
2: It's
1: who can get the better photo of their dog.
2: And you do take some good photos of the girls.
1: Mate, I am winning this group chat. There's no two ways about it.
2: Okay.
1: And I thought that Justin in the group chat had one-upped me the other day because he'd gotten this beautiful studio-style photo of his dog.
2: Oh, so he's actually going to get professional photography done.
1: That's what I thought. Until I saw,
2: here we go,
1: on Threads, on an account I follow, it was like, suggested ChatGPT prompts. And it was exactly the same photo, but of like a little Jack Russell.
2: Edited photos with AI.
1: It was. He's fed a photo of his dog into ChatGPT, given it this exact prompt, and it spat that photo out.
2: Mate, this thing looked cuter.
1: It's AI. He's literally trying to trounce my work with fake work. This is in a dog group chat.
2: Yeah, I know. Like, it couldn't matter
1: this
2: less.
1: This guy lives in Sydney. I've never met him in my life.
2: Oh, it does just make me concerned.
1: I'm upset about the fact that I'm now doing things in this group chat that I wouldn't normally do.
2: Because it's not, like, you can't call him out in the chat, surely.
1: Yeah. One of the big photos that's been a prized photo in the chat was my dog Cosmo standing up on a rock.
2: Yeah.
1: She looks like Simba on Pride Rock.
2: Yeah, I've seen it.
1: And I edited the studio photo of this other dog to be in the clouds.
2: Oh,
1: and Cosmo staring up at the dog.
2: Yeah, like Simba.
1: But then Carrie pointed out to me that implies that the other dog's dead.
2: Yes.
1: Like, that the other person I've never met's dog is dead,
2: and Cosmo's
1: looking up at the dead dog.
2: Yeah.
1: And I thought, we're too deep into this.
2: That's what I mean. You're giving us backstories.
1: Yeah, we're too deep into this lore now. This is a group chat for a bunch of people. The only thing they have in common is they all have dogs from the same litter.
2: Yeah. Do you know her dad? Because it needs to be her dad. If it's Mufasa, it needs to be. You shouldn't just pick another dog.
1: Oh, no, I do know like Cosmo's. Cosmo's dad's name's Thunder, which is, I think he was a stripper. I think Cosmo's dad's a golden retriever stripper. His name's Thunder. And he lives down under. Nothing wrong with it. Honest day's work. But I think he's a stripper.
2: So you've showed up naked. What shall we strip from you? What, are we going to shave you down? What do you mean?
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4: Travelling out of Buller this morning, getting a good run up and down the hill for the Prince's Highway towards the Buller Tops and the M1. Through Cataract, Appin and Picton Road, moving quite nicely both directions as well. The Prince's Highway, no problem. Southbound this morning from the Oak Flats into Berry will take you 24 minutes. Ready to go electric? 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A sunny one today with tops of 24. I'm Brooke. 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
7: Warm tops of 29 across the Illawarra today. Good morning, I'm Renee Criddle with your 7 o'clock news update. Two New South Wales women have died in separate alleged stabbing incidents just hours apart. Paramedics were unable to save a woman in her 90s found in a Bondi Beach apartment yesterday afternoon. A 47-year-old man known to her has been arrested. Earlier, an 18-year-old man was arrested near Wagga Wagga after a 23-year-old woman known to him was allegedly stabbed at home. Gambling reform advocates say governments are still failing to protect people from pokie-related harm, despite decades of research and experience with the addictive gaming machines. Today marks 70 years since pokies were legalised in New South Wales. The Wesley Mission's chief executive, Stu Cameron, says losses are still rising and at twice the rate of inflation this year alone.
8: Over the 70 years since poker machines were introduced, gambling, particularly on pokies, has our state in its grip, and it's time to see that grip loosen.
7: Recent data reveal punters in Wollongong lost more than $574,000 a day to the machines in the June quarter, the second highest loss in regional New South Wales. A reminder, if you need help, you can phone the gambling hotline on 1800 858 858. Police heading to Wollongong local court to give evidence had to make a stop on the way after they were overtaken by a driver allegedly doing almost 160 k's in Cataract. The 21-year-old man allegedly raced past the officers in the 100 zone last week before being pulled over a short time later. Despite using the excuse of being late for his new job, he was hit with a fine of over $3,000 and 6 demerit points. He's also lost his licence for half a year. Australian music legend John Farnham is now requiring continuous oxygen, a wheelchair and 24-hour home care after a decline in his health. In a statement released ahead of a tribute concert in Melbourne tonight, the 77-year-old's family confirmed he's too unwell to attend. His wife and son say while they kept his changing condition private in recent months, they felt it was now important to update the public. And new research shows Australia's retirees contribute an estimated $16 billion to the economy every year.
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3: I-98 Sport.
7: The Sydney Roosters are just one match away from a grand final after dismantling the Sharks 46-10 in the semi overnight. The team was boosted by the return of Angus Crichton from a long injury layoff. And the Illawarra Hawks get their NBL 26 season officially underway today, taking on New Zealand in an away game at 3 p.m. Justin Tatum's team have recruited well in an attempt to reach the final and challenge for another title.
9: MG4 Urban, Wheels Car of the Year. 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
7: Warm and sunny across the Illawarra as we head for tops of 29 degrees. A possible shower and 25 tomorrow. The same weather but dropping to 17 on Tuesday. Right now in Gerringong, it's 17 degrees on I-98.
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0: Then Josh with you on the Illawarra's Feel Good, I-98.
1: We've got an event coming up this week that we are going to be emceeing, which is exciting. And I have been on an email correspondence chain getting that all organized.
2: Do you think that MC Hammer was the master of ceremonies Hammer? Or do you think it's like an... Oh, I guess it's the same thing, but different.
1: Yeah, but the MCs in that world are a little bit... It's a different concept.
2: They're cooler than what we're going to do.
1: Absolutely.
2: Oh, yeah. G'day, guys. Let's have a fantastic night tonight.
1: MC Hammer never told anybody where the toilets are. Like...
2: And guys, just for a bit of housekeeping,
1: he's never said that phrase before.
3: No smoking inside, all right, guys? Let's keep that to a minimum.
1: Never.
2: And also, that's not something we're going to say. Hey, keep smoking to a minimum. Yeah. We know you have to have a cigarette every now and again, but try to keep it to one or two around children.
1: Okay. So we're doing that. And I am on a never-ending email chain about that.
2: Of course.
1: And you have seen how many emails?
2: None. Why
1: Zero.
2: Would I?
1: Yeah.
2: I haven't even opened my emails.
1: We've got a pre-production meeting that's happening on Wednesday night.
2: First time hearing
1: of it. Yeah, exactly. So the question I have here is how does the following text exchange make you feel, okay?
2: Okay.
1: Because this is me with the event organizer.
2: Yeah.
1: And this could go two ways. You could feel two ways about this.
2: Okay. I'm somewhat worried.
1: Hey, mate. Ned will be at work when that meeting is on. Sorry, we didn't know about the meeting when we signed up.
2: Mm-hmm.
1: I will relay everything we talk about, which is what I usually do for him anyway.
2: Okay, rude, but fine.
1: And he's
2: also
1: replied,
2: correct.
1: Sweet. I officially confirm you as Ned's handler.
2: Okay, I like that.
1: And I said, that's what my tax return has said for the last 10 years.
2: Well, hang on, wait, you're getting money? Not from me. Who are you getting money from? The government?
1: It's my official job.
2: Oh, my parents.
1: The joke is that I am your handler and that's my official job. Now,
2: how do you feel about that?
1: Well, I feel okay about that on one condition.
2: Sure.
1: And that it's demeaning. That you are so inept that I have to like shepherd you from thing to thing. I know you want to think about it like you're the Tasmanian devil. Like you need someone to get around you because you're just so chaotic.
2: No, much
1: I refuse to look at it that way. I need to look at it as if you are a panda that does not know how to look after yourself and I have to shepherd you from place to place.
2: A lot like another Tasmanian devil, Simon Baker of The Mentalist. Actually, not of The Mentalist. He was The Mentalist.
1: He was,
2: He would have a personal assistant.
1: Mm-hmm.
2: There you go.
1: I don't believe I'm your personal assistant.
2: And yet, the world around you seems to think
1: handler
2: that.
1: Handler was the word used.
2: Yeah, but I think we're just being flippant with the word. And I think like that actually would be demeaning to call you a PA.
1: It's interesting
2: I think it's a nicer way because it does. It gives you some wiggle room to be like, oh, yeah.

0: want.
1: I need you to know. I look at it as you're inept. Okay.
0: You can.
1: Everybody else can look at it how they want to look at it. Yeah. I will always own up to that as you can't be handled on your own.
0: If that gets you to sleep at night, mate, you can do that. By the way, you have my permission to think that.
2: Breathe new life into your floors with Tony D'Amelio Flooring. I-98 Traffic.
3: Traveling out of Buller this morning, getting a good run up and down the hill for the Prince's Highway towards the Buller Tops and the M1. Through Cataract, Abbott and Picton Road, moving quite nicely both directions as well. The Prince's Highway, no problem. Southbound this morning from the Oak Flats into Berry will take you 24 minutes. Ready to go electric? 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A sunny one today with tops of 24. I'm Brooke. 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

0: Ned and Josh on the Illawarra's Feel Good. 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
1: So I come today with a bit of an interesting update in my life because it's a pretty long-standing thing. If you've been listening to us, you even better know me personally. This is a huge development.
2: Depends what you ask.
1: Okay.
2: I don't know if it is better knowing you.
1: No, that's not what I meant.
2: No, it's what I meant.
1: To understand.
2: Sometimes I would imagine, I sometimes think about that. I'm like, what if I just took Josh in his podcast form? Probably be great. I think he was the man.
1: Anyway.
2: As opposed to what I actually think.
1: Let's move forward. Yes. Which is, I think this is the revelation. I am losing my fear of snakes.
2: Really?
1: Yeah. It's wearing off.
2: Okay.
1: And it's all thanks to one American psycho who literally is the worst.
2: Coyote Peterson?
1: Nah.
2: Oh.
1: Nah. He's some other, I don't even know what he's thinking.
2: A Bear Grylls knockoff, though.
1: Yeah. He jumps in the air and lands just short of the snake, scaring the absolute piss out of the snake.
2: Yeah, of course.
1: And then picks it up and talks about the snake. And when he picks it up, it usually bites him 3 or 4 times.
2: Wow.
1: So he's actually
2: like, I don't care.
1: It's actually incredible. Like, and that's why I started following. I was like, this is hectic. Like,
2: he obviously knows which snakes to mess with.
1: Of course. Of course. But what is happening, and this guy, I don't even feel bad calling him out because at the end of the day, he's actually helping. Like, he considers himself a lover of snakes.
2: It honestly kind of is exposure therapy for you.
1: He is breaking down a wall for me because these snakes, when he jumps on them, they look so scared.
2: Yeah.
1: They literally look like a dog.
2: Yeah.
1: Like, I see in their little evil, beady snake eyes.
2: Their black eyes.
1: Yeah. They actually look like they're just animals.
2: Yeah. Like, God, I wish I had arms and legs.
1: It's breaking down a wall for me that I've never been able to see them as anything but something that I'm terrified of.
2: Yeah.
1: And now I'm seeing them experience fear. And I'm looking, empathizing.
2: Yeah.
1: And they're just animals.
2: It's kind of nice. It's not like you're taking joy in it, but you're just like, oh,
1: no, I feel really bad for them. Yeah.
2: You're all right. You're the same as me.
1: Yeah. And this asshole's jumping on you. It's awful.
2: Well, he's jumping near them, to just like stun them? So he's like,
1: oh. Yeah, I think it's so they rile up and bite him. Like,
2: what an idiot.
1: But then watching them bite him, I love it. I'm like, that's.
2: Yeah, get him. He's earned
1: awful.
2: It.
1: He's awful.
2: It's what he wanted.
1: And I just think that this, while being awful,
2: Is good for you.
1: It's actually performing a great service for people who are scared of snakes.
2: And in the long run, obviously, these snakes are like pretty scared.
1: Oh, they go back to their normal snake life. Yeah.
2: And I would think they would appreciate you coming over to their side a little
1: bit. I agree.
2: It's if the juice is worth the squeeze, if I'm scared for 30 seconds and I get to bite the shit out of this loser, and then all of a sudden I'm put down, I'm a bit traumatized, but whatever. But I know in the back of my snake brain, there's a guy out there probably like, doesn't hate me as much anymore because he's like, oh,
1: you know, and he's seen me as a scared animal, not as a snake.
2: I'm timid.
1: Yeah.
2: I'm losing my fear of clowns, I think.
1: Are you?
2: Yeah, it's like I kind of am wrapping
1: my head. You watching someone scare clowns regularly?
2: Not really. Yeah, I'm just sort of like, it's just a guy.
1: Yeah.
2: A lot of the time it's a guy. Unless it's a guy.
1: It's pretty much always.
2: It's usually almost always just a guy.
1: And even it is still just Bill Skarsgård. So, I mean, it is a guy.
2: Well, but he's
1: or Tim Curry.
2: He's a demon.
1: Yeah.
2: But I'm saying that like...
1: No, but I'm saying the character that you watch on the screen
2: But what it is terrifying to me.
1: Yeah, but it's not real.
2: Yeah, I know it's not real.
1: Whereas snakes are real.
2: Yeah, yeah.
1: So what I'm overcoming is braver.
2: Yeah. I don't think so because a lot of the snakes that I've seen you literally cry about. People are like, these couldn't kill birds.
1: And I will say this whole policy does not even one iota apply to cobras.
2: Yeah.
1: There's no need for them to have the whole thing they got going on.
2: And also if you
1: neck.
2: Get bitten by one of those, you will straight up die.
1: No, I don't like cobras.
2: And also I think in my life, I see clowns far more frequently than you see snakes.
1: Cobras, definitely.
2: Yeah. Well, snakes at all.
1: Yeah.
2: When are you ever seeing a snake that you've not actively paid admission for?
1: Well, mate.
2: That actually was really good. Damn. That sucks.
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0: Thanks for joining us. It's Ned and Josh on the Illawarra's Feel Good I-98.
1: I've seen a story of a man that...
0: Named Otto?
1: No, his name's not Otto. And I feel bad kind of for him because I would do exactly what he's done.
0: Mm.
1: But similarly to this guy, I would never think I would have to explain it. And explaining it, there is no way to explain it. What you've done is very, very shitty.
0: Mm.
1: Yet I would do it and you would do it. Most people would do it.
0: Don't tell me what I'd do.
1: Well, I'm going to tell you what it was. Mm. And then I'd love to hear you say you wouldn't do this.
0: All right.
1: Yet again, when all said, this guy's probably like, this is so bad. No one's ever going to pay attention to what I'm doing.
0: Yeah.
1: And now he's like, oh, shit.
0: Yep. Yep.
1: I know on paper, I might be a pretty bad guy. The Titanic. Not one of the best boating expeditions of all time.
0: No, it didn't go well.
1: No, I think it went pretty much the exact opposite. Well, it was the unsinkable ship,
0: mm-hmm.
1: and it sunk. So that, in of itself, means it went pretty bad.
0: I mean, just because I am almost to the point of, like, OCD nerd this, they said, they only ever said publicly it was practically unsinkable.
1: Which is, I think...
0: The UK press left practically off the front of it.
1: Yeah, of course. Why would they? It's like, oh, well, we're not going to... Why would he water this down? It's like when Spider-Man goes and wrestles. And he's like, I'm the human spider. And Bruce Campbell's like, that's no... Spider-Man, ladies and gentlemen.
0: Yeah, yeah.
1: That's what they want to do. Yeah. They're like, this is unsinkable. And they're like, we didn't say that.
0: It was practically unsinkable.
1: Practically unsinkable.
0: Big iceberg comes through it. It's going to be destroyed.
1: Spoiler alert. That's what happened.
0: Mm-hmm.
1: Exactly. To the T. It came along. It sunk them. Everyone... had a pretty bad time on this.
0: Yep.
1: One of the things that, if you watch the movie, if you read anything about it, is they got rid of a lot of lifeboats.
0: Mm.
1: In
0: sort of not fully, full capacity.
1: Yeah, they were like, if something goes wrong, hopefully not everyone needs to get off the boat because we don't have enough room for everyone.
0: Oh, you're talking about before the ship sailed.
1: Yeah, before the
0: ship. They had the amount of lifeboats they were legally required to have at the time. Yeah.
1: But was that not enough?
0: Well, the concept was that a ship that big back in the day would not sink.
1: So basically
0: the lifeboats would be there to ferry people to a rescue ship.
1: Yeah, okay.
0: So they don't actually need one for everyone on board.
1: Well, you essentially
0: proved that completely wrong.
1: Floating around on a city, in a small city, and then all of a sudden you're like, where are we going to go?
0: Yeah, the concept in 1912 was that people would just get ferried from that boat to the rescue boat and everything would be fine.
1: Now, you love the Titanic movie. I don't remember if this is a part of it, but do you remember seeing dogs on the Titanic?
0: Yeah.
1: Yeah. Well, there was dogs.
0: There were.
1: Many of them perished.
0: Yes.
1: As a matter of fact, all but three.
0: Yeah. A couple of first class people had their little...
1: Yeah.
0: So...
1: Yeah, here we go.
0: So, here's what...
1: I agree.
0: So
1: yeah. Two of them, So, by the way, the ones we saved...
0: Shitties.
1: Not the ones I would go for.
0: Yappy dogs.
1: So, we got a Pekingese. Great, man.
0: Yeah.
1: And then we got two Pomeranians. great. The only thing that I could think of is worse than freezing to death while you're in a rescue boat is also... I'm like, oh, man, you've got to drown that dog, dude. Like, you have to. I'm sorry, but no way. I've lost everything. As a guy named Henry Harper, as you guessed, very much in the VIP section.
0: Yeah. First class.
1: He saved his dog, the Pekingese, got it on board.
0: Are Pekingeses quite large?
1: No, they're tiny.
0: Oh, they're tiny.
1: They're tiny.
0: I'm
1: little,
0: so confused.
1: I could show you of the culprit. It's one of these ones. It's the one in the middle. So it's like, they're all little shitty dogs.
0: He's very cute,
1: but a lot of bulldogs perish, which I'd save a bulldog.
0: I would save a
1: lot of the people's like, you can just like wrap these dogs in a blanket and like put them in your jacket. Mm. You can hide them and get them on these boats. It does sort of, because a lot of people died on the Titanic, people sort of, when you survive and then you unveil a dog in your jacket.
0: It's even more egregious.
1: It's like, huh?
0: Mm-hmm.
1: And so Henry has unfortunately had to go, my bad, I saved my dog.
0: Mm-hmm.
1: His justification was, there seemed to be lots of room on my boat and no one objected.
0: Yep.
1: Probably because they all wanted to get off the sinking ship in the Antarctic that they were, the Arctic Circle, that were pretty terrified
0: depending
1: of.
0: Depending on how early you got into a boat, too, in the Titanic, it wasn't seen as a life or death situation yet.
1: Yeah,
0: it was seen as a precaution. So if he's in one of the early boats...
1: But he shouldn't have been on one at all. Weren't they doing women and children
0: first? And
1: that's
0: where you're really...
1: Because he's a guy. He's an old man
0: who really
1: has a dog.
0: You find yourself in a little bit of... Because a lot of the guys that survived got judged very harshly.
1: Yes.
0: And
1: yes,
0: I imagine the one who survived and had a dog...
1: And a dog. On top of that, it's like, all right, well, let's see this Staffy, let's see this Rottweiler, and then you go, you almost unveil Gollum out of your jacket. Here you go.
0: Yeah, I don't think he would have been a popular guy.
1: It's like, I think we get your dog now. You have to turn it over to the state.
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7: 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I-98 Traffic.
8: Into Port Kembla, we've got a triathlon that's underway now, closing Gloucestershire Boulevard between Darcy Road and Reservoir Street till 11 a.m. this morning. Ongoing works has delays around the Mount Uzi interchange, impacting the M1 between Mount Uzi Road and Northfields Avenue, and closures and speed drops in place through the site. Block drains can damage your home or pollute Sydney waterways. Remember, only flush the 3 P's and only put water, detergent and soap down the sink. A message from Sydney Water. Today, sunny, tops of 24 on iBrook. 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
7: 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I-98 News.
9: Warm tops of 29 across the Illawarra today. Hello again, I'm Renee Criddle with your 8 o'clock news update. Police have launched an investigation after a man died in a unit fire in Wollongong overnight. The blaze broke out at the residence on Greenacre Road just after 7:30. Neighbouring residents were evacuated as crews battled the blaze. After it was put out, a body believed to be that of a 52-year-old man was discovered inside. He's yet to be formally identified. A report will be prepared for the coroner. A man's been charged with domestic violence murder over the alleged fatal stabbing of an elderly woman at Bondi Beach. Police found a 90-year-old woman with stab wounds to her stomach in a unit yesterday. She died at the scene. A 47-year-old man known to her was arrested and will face court today. A reminder to listeners that help is available by calling 1-800-RESPECT. Donald Trump has gone through with his threat to ban journalists from certain media organisations from the White House. CNN, MS Now and Politico were all in the president's firing line over what he calls fake news. CNN reporter Betsy Klein says she was denied access to the White House.
10: I walk in, I tap my badge and it beeps a couple of different times. It turns red, blue and green and it didn't accept my PIN number. The Secret Service agent in the guardhouse with whom I have been friendly in the past asked to see my badge and I handed it over to him. He told me that it had been deactivated.
9: Households in bushfire-prone areas are being urged to start preparing their homes and families for the bushfire season. RFS brigades in Bulleye and Mount Kembla will open their doors today for the annual Get Ready weekend. The Weather Bureau has forecast a warmer and drier than usual spring and summer with elevated grass fuel loads. And surf lifesavers are urging beachgoers to be vigilant when entering the water during hot temps today. North Gong is the only beach being patrolled by lifeguards ahead of the summer season between 9 a.m. and 4 p.m.
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9: The Roosters are one win away from the NRL Grand Final after demolishing the Sharks 46-10 in front of almost 40,000 fans. Cronulla suffered a huge early blow with halfback Nico Hines failing an HIA in the opening minutes. And the Illawarra Hawks launched their NBL 26 campaign today, taking on the New Zealand Breakers across the Tasman at 3 this afternoon.
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9: Warm and sunny across the Illawarra as we head for tops of 29 degrees. A possible shower and 25 tomorrow, the same weather but dropping to 17 on Tuesday. Right now in Albion Park, it's 18 degrees on I-98.
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0: also likes to hang out with her hubby, Travis Kelce, who recently yesterday, by the way, Brad Pitt has actually come out and said it's the wedding of the century. And I remembered I loved you. Came back when it mattered, I saw you. To be fair, though, Brad, you've already had two with two failed marriages, so I'm not too sure how much you can say it's going to be the wedding of the century, because it's probably already better than your two. Taylor Swift's I Knew It, I Knew You. Coming up next to continue the feel-good music here at R98.
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2: See no major incidents to report across the Illawarra this morning. Getting a good run. Picton Road westbound to Cataracts. Here into Wilton will take you 18 minutes. Problem free travelling from Bulleye up and down the Prince's Highway towards the Bulleye Tops and the M1. Travel time all clear on the M1 Prince's Motorway northbound from Cataracts to Heathcote, 22 minutes. 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Today, sunny tops of 21. I'm Brooke Shea. 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

Playing like it's Saturday night at the Grand Hotel. Hello, you got Nate here at I-98. If you missed it, Friday, the big boss had a pretty big announcement regarding the mystery word. I'll tell you about that after Zara Larsson's Midnight Sun. It's I-98.

0: The Illawarra's I-98, all weekend long, home of the feel-good music.
1: I-98's $30,000 mystery word. I-98's
0: mystery word. And also home of the mystery word, your chance to win a share in over $30,000. All you got to do is tell us what blanked out word is in the following phrase.
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0: across the Illawarra, maybe go for a quick dip at one of our many beaches. Hello, you got Nate here at I-98 with more feel-good music. Straight after the news next, Aerosmith with an all-time banger. Plus, pressing play on the man who has just announced a massive Aussie headline tour for the first time in his career, by the way. I'm talking about Calvin Harris, not Dua Lipa in this. Pre-sale tickets go on sale tomorrow. He's coming to Australia March next year. And Calvin Harris teams up with Dua, One Kiss, inside the next 10.
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13: Getting a good run on the M1, travelling through Kanahooka into Berkeley Vale and up through Unanderra. A bit of patchy congestion around Fig Tree for the avenue, but all directions on the Princes Highway. It's a good run this morning northbound on the M1 Princes Motorway from Cataract to Heathcote will take you 22 minutes. This week at IGA, get Coca-Cola 12 by 300ml variety to half price just $12. That's worth pulling over for. And September 22 at participating stores excludes IGA local grocer. A sunny one today with tops of 21. I'm Brooke Shin. That's the latest on Feel Good on 98.
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2: sunny and warm, tops of 29 across the region today. Good morning, I'm Renee Criddle with your 9 o'clock news update. Tragedy in Wollongong overnight with a man losing his life in a fire at a unit complex. The blaze broke out at the residence on Greenacre Road just after 7:30. Once fire and rescue crews extinguished the blaze, they found a body believed to be that of a 52-year-old man inside. Neighbouring residents were evacuated. One person was treated for smoke inhalation by paramedics. Wollongong police have launched an investigation. The Prime Minister has wrapped up talks with Apple Chairman Tim Cook following a demonstration of the tech giant's new online safety features. Anthony Albanese visited Apple Park to inspect parental control measures developed following Australia's social media ban for under-16s. The PM says he's pleased the tech giant is acknowledging Australia as a world leader in tech safety for children.
7: But it was a proud moment today, I've got to say. Like Tim Cook from Apple recognises the leadership that Australia has shown. And that's leadership, of course, that has come from parents. Just as Apple have consulted on their new equipment and controls.
2: Motorists are being offered a tax cut at the Bowser under a major election platform taking shape within the opposition. News Corp reports a future coalition government would automatically halve the fuel excise whenever crude oil rises above $100 a barrel. The federal government has previously rejected any renewal of its excise cuts. Electric vehicle charging could soon become a lot easier across the Illawarra as the state government announces $16 million in funding. EV sales surpassed petrol car sales last month for the first time, with over 155,000 registered in New South Wales. Part of the funding will be used to help charging point operators install new chargers, with Wollongong Council one of 37 included in the initiative. And John Farnham's family has revealed the legendary singer's health has deteriorated significantly in recent months following his battle with oral cancer. He now needs a wheelchair and round the clock home nursing support and oxygen.
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2: Fans have packed Sydney's Allianz Stadium to watch the Roosters thump the Sharks 46-10 in the first NRL semi-final of the season. Halfback Daly Cherry-Evans was placed on report for tripping Cronulla's Teague Wilton. The Roosters now face the Dolphins in the preliminary final next weekend. And the Illawarra Hawks have their season opener against New Zealand today. The local side has a tough battle ahead of them, playing three games away from home in 7 days to start their campaign.
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2: Warm and sunny across the Illawarra as we head for tops of 29 degrees. A possible shower and 25 tomorrow. The same weather but dropping to 17 on Tuesday. Right now in Unanderra, it's 21 degrees on I-98.
12: Feels good.

It's I-98 this morning with Aerosmith and me, Nate. Maroon 5 coming up inside the next 10. But a very interesting way to form a girl group is to do a reality TV series. And that's exactly what happened to the girls in Cat's Eye. Yep, the global girl group were put through a reality survival competition series called The Debut Dream Academy. After 120,000 submissions and 20 contestants in the actual show, they got down to 6 girls to form Cat's Eye. They play Animal now here at I-98.

20-year-old Somba and 12-12. We need four of his birthdays to equal Christian and Bella's 80th birthday party. Yep, it's happening very soon. If you want all the dates on how you can get along, tune in inside the next 10 when I play David Guetta. See ya after Alanis Morissette.

0: away to the Wiggles. Yep, they are coming to Wynn Entertainment Centre later in the year. And not only that, if you win these tickets, you'll get to meet them. Yep, these are free meet and greet tickets. Your kids are going to love it. And all the wives and girlfriends and mums out there are probably going to love Strong John too. Keep it locked on i98 to win all throughout your Sunday. But first,
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3: Ongoing roadworks affecting Mount Uzi Interchange on the M1 between Mount Uzi Road and Northfields Avenue. Watch out with lane closures and speed drops travelling through there. The M1 Princes Motorway problem-free northbound from Cataract to Heathcote, and the Princes Highway travel time southbound from the Oak Flats into Berry 25 minutes. Blocked drains can damage your home and pollute Sydney waterways. Remember, only flush the 3Ps and only put water, detergent and soap down the sink. A message from Sydney Water. Today, sunny tops of 21. I'm Brooke Sheehan. That's the latest on Feel Good on 98.
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It's 2 to 3 to 4. When it's last call and they kick us out the door. 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Oh my, good Lord. Tell them drinks.

0: It's the Illawarra's I-98, home of the throwbacks like Unique 2's Break My Stride. Hello, you've got Nate here as well, getting through your Sunday with some more feel-good music coming up after the news. Just wrapped up her massive world tour and having a much-deserved rest, Ariana Grande. Hate That I Made You Love Me alongside some JT. Rock Your Body after the news next.
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